0: This is Australia's home of R&B and hip-hop. Nova Jams. And it's back in minutes.
1: Yes.
0: 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Australia, are you ready? The biggest artists in the world are coming to Australia.
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0: 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And it's back in minutes.
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3: 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I can't wait to play a song for you by Adela. It's called Ain't in LA, and she's probably all over your TikTok and Insta. She was actually on the show that created Cat's Eye, but she didn't make it through, but she went on to release her own music. Her song plays this hour.

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That's when I knew that your heart was scarring. 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

0: 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Nova Jams. And it's back in minutes. 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

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Okay.

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0: 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You don't stop. 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

0: 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Nova Jams. And it's back in minutes. 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

Shame, ladies, do your thing. 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

0: This is Australia's home of R&B and hip-hop. Nova Jams. And it's back in minutes.
1: Yes.
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0: This is Australia's home of R&B and hip-hop. Nova Jams. And it's back in minutes.
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0: Don't move.
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